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0: 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So do you think they will risk kunowana injury? 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
0: Right. Totarisa EPL. Ndichatarisa top 5. Pamusoro pane Arsenal yatamba 31 games ine 70 points. Man City ine yatamba 31 games, yes. Man City ine 30 games ine 61 points. 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For the first time in many years, number 3 by Manchester United. In a 31 games. Zingwa ino always Manchester United ndipo ndinge adzoka 5 plus with number 7 hapo top 4 inenge isimo zvayo.
1: Yeah.
0: But this time ipapo ipo number 3 in 55 points at number 31 games. Aston Villa in a 31 games 54 points. Liverpool in a 31 games 49 points. Bottom 5 yacho yakapera yakatizo. Nottingham Forest ine 31 games 32 points. Tottenham 31 games 30 points. West Ham 31 games 29 points. Burnley 31 games 20 points. Pasi pane Wolves 31 games 17 points. Yeah. Tofuma tuenda ku Zimbabwe, Zimbabwe Premier Soccer League, Kasolaga Premier Soccer League. Week 6 yakatambwa yakapera zvakanaka. But log yedu yakamira ichiti Caps United ndo iri kadi yakatungamirira ine 6 games 15 points. Ichitevera ne Dynamos Dimbare ine 6 games 14 points. Number 3 Ngezi Platinums ine 6 games 14 points. Hard Rock Vlasava.
1: Okay.
0: This is their first season in Premier League. One 6 games, 13 points. And number 5, one Scotland in 6 games, 12 points. Ndiva mira zvakaita ku Zimbabwe Premier Soccer League.
1: Okay.
0: Bottom 5 here, ngamira kiti yo. Hunters in 6 games, 4 points. Tell 1, 6 games, 3 points. Triangle 6 games, 3 points. Agama in a 6 games 1 point. Pazi pane Manika Dons in a 6 games 1 point.
1: Okay.
0: Notarisa top 5 ye Betway Premier League. Sundowns iri pamusoro in a 23 games 56 points. Orlando Pirates pa number 2 23 games 54 points. Kaizer Chiefs 21 games 39 points. AmaZulu 23 games 38 points. Sekukune 23 games 35 points. Ndoma mirira zvakaita ku Betway Premier Soccer League.
1: Okay.
0: Chiri chimunzi rake dzatarisa ku game mama ku Zimbabwe Premier Soccer League. Tikati Highlanders aida kutanga zvakanaka as expected, as well as Scotland. Because remember Scotland ndiyatora last season.
1: Yeah.
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1: 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Still early days.
0: Yeah, this was. Yeah, but games, that's 6 games. 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
1: Yes, we can say that, but on a 3 point system, if you lose 2 games, how many points did you leave? Did you lose?
0: Yeah,
1: you have lost 4 points. So those 4 points they will count at the end of the season. But I think I would have picked my points. You get those points. How can that drop? So ma games afanele kuzowandisa anoita ma draw.
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0: 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Somebody,
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1: Somebody, here.
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0: Somebody say,
1: Somebody cries,
0: 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Somebody say,
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0: Pink for the pirates. 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

Yeah, yeah. San banan ini Johnny akhirnya bisa nih kuih murah kuih dah. Mas saya sayang mereka say. Namaste, bonjour. Ni hao. Good morning, good afternoon, good evening. Depending with your geographic location, this is how DJ Miss Booty greets you.

From the sweet harmonies of Motown to the rock and roll anthems that will still get us dancing. Today's program is all about celebrating the music that has made a lasting impact. Oh yes, of course, I would love you to sit back, relax, and let the soothing sounds of the yesteryear wash over you. Whether you are a long-time fan or a discovering, oh yes, or discovering these gems for the first time, we hope to bring a smile to your face and warmth to your heart. So yes, of course, do turn up the volume. And let's dive into the beloved tunes that continue to resonate with us. All the way from Potchefstroom Studios. Oh my, my. With your host, of course, DJ Miss Prudy, a.k.a. Miss Savannah. Yes, I do make sure that, yes, I take you down the memory lane. And yes, of course, I play music in 54 countries. Yes, 54 countries in Africa. And yes, it is indeed a week where we're celebrating Easter holidays. Oh yes, today is going to be a little bit different. We are going to stick to gospel. Oh yes, we're going to have the gospel songs playing here. Oh my. And yes, of course, going international with some of the gospel songs. And again, greetings to our participants who are always tuning in. And greetings to all the broadcasters here on Radio 54 African Panorama. I always say the handsome and beautiful girls, handsome gents and beautiful girls here. Broadcasters with our talents. Unique talents, I tell you. Here on Radio 54 African Panorama, we do entertain, educate, and inform. So yes, we do have our lineup. And if you go to our website, www.radio54africanpanorama.com. And yes, when you open it, you'll see our program lineup. From Sunday to Monday, Monday to Sunday. Each and every day you get a different kind of show with, of course, different broadcasters. Yes, it only happens here on Radio 54 African Panorama. I'll start, of course, with the gents, the handsome gents, our broadcasters. I'll start with Mr. Eric Knight. And yes, we get Mr. Jim Tenery, the ambassador, Mr. Jim Tenery. And yes, of course, there is Jocelyn KD, we go, there is DJ TC, there is Man Franco, there is Michelle Jumbo, there is Philip Fizagazi, there is Oliver Chikariro, there is Nkosi Memuyo. We do have Eklevele Rasta, we do have Darlington. Yes, George Chigore. Yes, and shifting to the ladies. We do have Black Queen S. Cornelia Mgandler with Business on the Beats. So we do have Amazula Mahle. Lucy Mazwita Marie. Oh yes, and the list is endless. Every Monday, of course, you do get Amasigom Double with 7 p.m. Central African Time, just before Black Queen's show comes Cornelia Mgandla with a Business on the Beats.
4 p.m. Central African Time on Mondays, and then comes Tuesdays, we do have 7 p.m. Central African

language. We have the African Passport Show right after the passport, the African Passport Show by Mr. Chimatanuri, His Excellency, of course. Yes, comes in Black Queenie S again with a C-Ship. And then, of course, comes right after her comes Nkosimi Moyo. Yes, Rhapsodies. Everyone these days comes 7 p.m. Central African Time. Comes Justin KT with Esed Nandi Zoto, Esed Dal, of course. And on Thursdays, we do have Michelle Jumbo. 4 p.m. Central African Time. Right after his shows comes Man Franco. Yes, our change preacher with a gospel calabash. Every Fridays, of course, there is a DJ Miss Savannah. Right after her comes Yestapani Party Animali Mambezi. Right after her comes a Cleveland Rasta. We go on to weekends where we have Joe Chigoro, Philip Fizigazi. And Sundays, yes, of course, like I said, Akina Matata Show with Mr. Eric at night. Right after his show comes DJTC with Gospel. Yes, indeed, it is a full package show.

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7: Oh yes, this is how it's going to go down. Like we said, we're celebrating Easter holidays. And yes, of course, this is Kedusa Mfana. And Dolandolo song. Yes, today you'll be playing gospel music. And yes, of course, we'll mix with the international songs. Yeah, but we're sticking to gospel.

Wonga Nani. Yes, one time was golden, and the era of that time was beautiful.

course, this is Midnight Waltz. Oh yes, soothing songs. Just I'm not so good with some instruments that get used. But yes, it is soothing Midnight Waltz.

Oh, yes. And this is Patience Africa. Bula Sangoma. Like I said, today is going to have a different segment. The first hour, I play just songs. The first 30 minutes, golden oldest songs. Then the 30 minutes going up, we will be just playing golden.

dough suffers a peddler. Oh my, I know some of y'all do not even know this song. Oh yes, it takes the Generation X. Oh well, and maybe the millennials. And the baby boomers to understand this. Because when you're talking about the 2Ks, I'm telling you, they'll be lost. And yes, of course, there won't be no wing. Oh, what DJ Miss Pretty is playing. So for now, just chill. The 2Ks.

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There is, of course, a Radio Garden. 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

0: Yes, that was Salif Keita, Africa. And this is Vicky Simpson, My African Dream.
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that we got for Easter holidays. Oh yes, please drive safe. Travel safe. Do not drink and drive. Those who are passengers also, be safe and remember to pray before you take your journey. Before you start your journey. Happy Easter holidays.